She says, it's not you, it's me. I need a little time, a little space, a place to find myself again, you know. Oh yeah, I know a goodbye when I hear it. She smiles, but her heart's already out there.

0: 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Thank you.
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1: 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Put your hands in the air. Give me all your money.
2: This is the story of Ma Baker.